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1: Rules suddenly lose shape, and the bell no longer tolls for the candid meek or the battle-weary veteran left behind to guard his soul. End quote. Edgar Allan Poe, 2077. Now that I have your lazy fucking attention, world, sit back and rejoice. For the Malibu Messiah, the Condor of Calabasas, the fucking warlock of your jealous face, it's before you.

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1: These are the results of the drug test you just took.
2: Yeah, the word negative is like printed like 18 trillion times.
3: 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I have one speed. I have one gear. Go.

0: Hi.
1: Hi, have you seen Anthony? He's supposed to pick me up and take me to the airport.
0: No, I don't know where he is. I haven't seen him or anything. I gotta go. I'm on the phone, long distance on the other line.
1: It's really important if you see him. Can you please have him call me?
0: Okay, bye.
1: Okay.

What the fuck, dude? I've been waiting for you. Are you gonna, like, call me? Maybe put your phone on or something? You always do this to me. Ugh, so annoying. Anyway, call me.

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dances in all mobility. During long arms, kill your agility. 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When enemy meets silence, no eyes, no face. The comrade won't go into the light. He can't die, bombs are not strong enough. He returns to Earth, again and again.

0: What's up, D-Boy?
1: Beat. Chief. Boy, your dog, Big Neil. Running back, Guillotine Productions. And I know it's been a minute since I came on this gangsta shit. But you know I've been on this RBG shit.
0: What's up, KMT?
1: For life.
0: What's up, Kalonji? 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
1: Yeah.

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Don't be afraid. Give yourself to him. The dream will not harm you. He will help you. Help you understand why we came.

Let yourself go. Let go of everything earthly. The controller will examine you, check whether you are worthy to meet our unity. But do not worry, you have come so far. You are the chosen one, the one who will lead mankind back to the surface.

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The track you just heard is titled Chocolate Gnome Creator. It's by 40 Thieves and explores a bit the sounds of the Commodore 64 with some modern production on it. Next up, I will do a little chilled summer vibe selection for you today, kicking it off with a Night Effect and the track Birds Dance. Stick around, take a listen. 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